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Hey, Audrey Parrott's here with you, and we've got the mayor of Margaritaville in the eye of the storm with Jimmy Buffett live and acoustic. And we're sliding into summer with tunes centered around the sun, including a few of our favorite summer activities on this Memorial Day weekend edition of the Acoustic Storm. Continuing the theme, U2 live acoustic and a few descriptive images of summer in Staring at the Sun.

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We're going to head into this set of Seafaring Acoustic Rock with Heart and Dreamboat Annie.

The Doors on the Acoustic Storm with Crystal Ship. And we sailed to Philadelphia with Mark Knopfler. We're not dropping anchor just yet. The nautical theme continues on this Memorial Day weekend edition of the Acoustic Storm. Here's an alternate take from Rod Stewart.

0: Heroes are hard to find. Fleetwood Mac and Bermuda Triangle, with Bob Welch out front. In fact, that was the last album Bob recorded with the group before he left and was replaced by Lindsey Buckingham and Stevie Nicks. Before GPS, star navigation was the most reliable means to find your way in unfamiliar waters. So naturally, Foreigner in there with Star Rider. Before that, Crosby, Stills, and Nash took the wheel with Shadow Captain, and starting that seafaring set with Rod Stewart with Something Simply Called Sailing. Jimmy Buffett is our featured artist in The Eye of the Storm. The laid-back Buffett lifestyle was launched on a houseboat where he lived for 3 years beginning in 1972. Life on the open sea has been a recurring theme for Buffett, and as he explained to students at a 1998 lecture at Boston's Berklee College of Music, had it not been for music, Buffett's life might have gone in an entirely different direction.
1: I came from a very small town in the South, and music was my escape. I came from a seafaring family, and I was raised with an imagination and a sense of wanderlust. And I would have probably done something on the ocean. I'd have gone and been a boat captain or something like that, and it would have been okay.

0: Live in Las Vegas, that's Jimmy Buffett in the eye of the acoustic storm. Son of a sailor. Buffett will drift back into the eye of the storm with another live acoustic version, plus some storm songs centered around summer salutations.
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8: It's the Memorial Day weekend on the Acoustic Storm, and whether we hit the beach or catch some rays from home, this is the season of the sun worshiper. So, who loves the sun?

Many years have passed since those summer days. 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A sunset before that with the Moody's turning in Sun Still Shining. Ain't No Sunshine from Bill Withers. And the Velvet Underground got us started asking the question, who loves the sun? Storming on to Fire Lake with Bob Seger on the Acoustic Storm.

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4: You are in the middle of the Memorial Day weekend edition of The Acoustic Storm. Arthur Lee, frontman of Love, the 1965 psychedelic folk rock band from L.A., gets the summer set started with Bummer in the Summer.

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1: An acoustic take from Smash Mouth on the acoustic Storm, Walking on the Sun. The British rock group of the 70s, Mungo Jerry in there with In the Summertime. And Donovan adding to the summer sun theme with Sunshine Superman. The Storm rolls on with Harry Nilsson.

From the album Turnstiles, Billy Joel on the acoustic Storm with Summer Highland Falls. Billy Joel has said that that was his creative use of Sadness and Euphoria upon returning to New York from L.A. in the summer of 1975. And Harry Nilsson with a great summer beverage that'll cure what ails ya, coconut. Speaking of coconuts, Jimmy Buffett is in the eye of the acoustic storm. The legions of Buffett concert goers, known as parrot heads, really get into the spirit of his live performances. From the pre-show tailgating to the grass skirts and even coconut bras many of them wear. Let's just say a Buffett concert is a unique experience.

0: Jimmy Buffett in the Eye of the Acoustic Storm, come Monday, recorded at Wrigley Field in Chicago, the home of the Cubs. The mayor of Margaritaville returns with a live version of his signature song. Plus on the Storm Horizon, another special summer set, including Pink Floyd and Joe Walsh. It's all coming up on the Memorial Day weekend edition of the Acoustic Storm.
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from Day to Night on the Acoustic Storm. Bob Dylan, Father of Night, and Horizons from Genesis. The Acoustic Storm request of the week was sent in from Brian Reese of Eugene, Oregon. He listens to the Storm on 106.3 Clue FM. Brian writes, I was hoping you could play Cripple Creek Ferry, a short, catchy little ditty from Mr. Neil Young that always puts me in a good mood.

0: Neil Young on the Acoustic Storm from After the Gold Rush with Cripple Creek Ferry. The Stones and Eagles are just ahead, and then Jimmy Buffett gets the spotlight with a live acoustic version of his signature song.
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2: From the horn section of the Storm Library, it's Chicago. Wake up, sunshine.

Slipping down by the sea on this Memorial Day weekend of the acoustic storm with the Doobies and White Sun. With longer days and the shining sun, one can't help but go outside for some summer fun, like fishing and lounging by the pool. It's Taj Mahal with the Fishin' Blues.

descriptive summer observations from Ian Anderson and Jethro Tull while up the pool. And we were just sitting on the dock of the bay with a posthumous recording from Otis Redding. Redding influenced many, including Janis Joplin and Rod Stewart, who marveled at his powerful style and motivated by his work. Joe Walsh is up next, but seriously, folks, we're storming on with Indian Summer.

0: stripped stones on the storm, the spider and the fly. Critters that might show up for a Stone Soul picnic by Laura Nero while out in the country with Three Dog Night. And the Eagles in there with 21. When the Eagles were inducted into the Rock and Roll Hall of Fame in 1998, they chose Jimmy Buffett to deliver the introduction speech.
1: Mark Twain once said that creativity is simply undetected plagiarism. I know, because I am one. I confess to stealing a lot of things from the Eagles, from the catering to the quick out. It was the little things I was privileged to witness backstage that helped me to survive and become a better performer.

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2: 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Jimmy Buffett in the eye of the acoustic storm. 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

And in 1985, Dire Straits had their second number one album in the UK, Brothers in Arms, led by the single and video for Money for Nothing. It would go on to hit number one in the US and 24 other countries. And that's a look at May 25th in rock history. 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
1: Do you have any, like, I know, you know, with Steve, was there any red flags? Like, okay, if this guy, if he does this, I'm not going to be with him. Was there any dating red flags?
2: No.
1: So the latest one, this is insane to me. There is a, we've known about the iPhone and Android battle, right? Like, mm-hmm. Oh, I have an iPhone, it's way better. I have an Android,
2: it's
1: way
2: better. What's going to tear this country apart is the iPhoners versus the Androiders, which, by the way, the Wind FM app is good for both.
1: Boom! Look at you, adding. Mm-hmm. Okay, so this, apparently people will not date. There's a group of people that are like, ooh, if I have an iPhone and he's got an Android, I'm not going to date him.
2: Are you serious?
1: Really? It's a dating pet peeve. Apparently, it's a, like, at least 40% of people, they say that they would not, like, iPhone users would not date Android users. Like, that is just unbelievable.
2: We are all one. Come on.
1: It's unbelievable. I mean, we've been talking.
2: Oh, don't get started on the flip phoners.
1: The flip phoners.
2: Yeah. I'm not going to date a flip phoner.
1: So that is a high percentage, 40% of iPhone users. Now, only 23% of Android users say I won't date an iPhone. So the iPhone ones are the little, seems to be the snooty ones. So yeah.
2: There's also, but the Android users are wishy-washy, you're saying?
1: Yeah, they're like,
2: Or are they more accepting?
1: They're more accepting, it seems. So a few more quick stats about the iPhone-Android divide. Because it is. It's a divide.
2: It is.
1: Most people with Androids are aware that iPhone fans are judging them for it.

0: have an Android. I don't judge
1: and
0: you.
1: And you have an iPhone, and I feel like you do judge me.
0: I never judge you, Hunter.
1: Anytime we go to take a picture, or use a video. My phone. It's an iPhone.
0: Well, if we do videos, because we've been doing videos lately, if I'm editing it, it's just easier to use my phone. And when you send the video, like you sent a video to me once, it gets grainy.
1: Well, and you sent a video to me and it was grainy.
0: So, yeah. I'm not judging you,
1: though.
0: Why
1: can't we all just get along?
0: Right? But now it's, I won't date someone if you have an iPhone or an Android. I mean, it's just wild.
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0: Yes! Can't you behind the great stand?
1: Can you have any pudding?
0: Stand still, laddie!
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1: Walt is hanging out.
2: Baseball. Whether you follow it or not doesn't matter. But you know how the hitters, the batters have walk-up music? What would your walk-up music be? What song says, Walt?
3: Oh, Lordy. Have to be an Aerosmith tune like Walk This Way.
1: Ooh, oh, that's a good one.
2: That is a good
1: one. That's a great walk-up song.
2: Excellent.
1: Heck yeah. Now batting Walt.
2: Now batting number three. Or, well, actually, it would be number four would be the best one because you get bases loaded.
3: Right. Yeah, he's the cleanup hitter.
1: That's
3: yeah.
1: right.
3: And, yeah, being loaded, I'd rather have a bottle in front of me than a frontal lobotomy.
2: Thank you, Walt. I hope you always have a bottle in front of you.
1: Hit that home run, buddy.
3: Thanks a lot, folks. Have a good day.
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1: We're talking about walk-up music. And real quick, I want to say that Kevin in Gainesville has a really good walk-up music choice.
2: Yeah, he texted it in?
1: Yeah. This is what he wants for his walk-up music. You ready?
2: I'm ready.
1: Are you sure you're ready?
2: Are you sure you're ready? Is Kevin ready?
1: Okay, here you go.
2: Yeah.
1: You know, Alan Parsons Project.
2: Reminds me of the Chicago Bulls.
1: Oh, yeah.
2: And now.
1: Yeah, exactly. This is the greatest intro music.
2: 6'6", North Carolina.
1: It's serious intro to Eye in the Sky from Alan Parsons Project.
2: That's cool. That's a great choice. Wow. All right. Hey, 888-WIND-FM2 if you want to chime in on this. The Bronson line is ringing. Dina.
3: Howdy.
1: Howdy. So, Dina, we're talking about, what is it called? Walk-up music?
2: Yeah. Yeah, like
1: in baseball, when they announce the next hitter,
2: now batting Dina,
1: they have their own. They get to pick and choose their own walk-up music.
2: Yes.
1: So, what's yours?
3: Brick house.
1: She's a brick.
2: House. Now batting Dina.
1: She's mighty mighty. Letting all hang out. Yeah, Dina,
2: I love that she had
1: that answer right there.
3: That's
2: my song. So, you know, my 4-year-old's playing T-ball.
1: Does he get walk-up music?
2: No, but the older kids, like maybe the field next to him is like older kids. I can't tell you the age, maybe 12, 10. Okay. They are doing walk-up music, and they even have an announcer. Oh. Now batting Dylan, whatever. I'm like, dude, that's pretty cool. It makes you feel like you're like a professional, right? And they all pick their walk-up songs.
1: You are a professional DJ, Mr.
2: Yeah.
1: Dupree.
2: Well, look, that's...
1: Why not do it for them? Come on. We were talking about how easy the coach has it made. Come on. Like, we've got the...
2: What song do you want?
1: Yeah.
2: What song do you want? Yeah.
1: What songs would your kids... One of them's a little rocker, isn't he?
2: Yeah, so Nash likes, he likes Creedence.
1: Creedence,
2: I want to know, have you ever seen the rain?
1: I like that.
2: Now batting Nash.
1: He's going to rain down yes. on the defense.
2: Now Maddox is everywhere, so I don't know. He does love some Tom Petty, so I think.
3: You should give him that one, There Goes My Hero.
2: Ooh, that's good, too. Little Foo Fighters. Maddox, maybe something Tom Petty to make him match, because we're Gainesville. Make him match the city that we live in. And maybe...
3: The waiting.
2: Running.
3: Waiting on that ball.
1: There you go.
2: You know.
1: But how many of the kids on the team would choose, like, Baby Shark?
2: No, everyone on the team is doing, like, rap and stuff.

0: You know what I mean? So he would stand out.
1: Okay, good.
0: It's all like urban. There might be some country.
1: Country, yeah.
0: But you're not hearing any kind of Tom Petty or rock, really. So let's bring that back to these.
1: Choose something like bouncy from the 80s.
0: Bouncy girls just want to have fun.
1: Yeah, it's Cyndi Lauper.
0: That's all they really want. Hunter.
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2: Hey, can I get intro music?
1: What intro? Like walk-up music, like baseball walk-up music?
2: Yeah, I want Seek and Destroy.
1: Okay.
3: Oh, nice. That's a good one.
2: Yeah, why not, right?
3: That is a good one. What would your walk-up music be, huh?
1: Well, I got Bruce Springsteen's Rosalita come out tonight in my head.
3: See, you just want to go with that? That's fitting, Free.
2: And Dupree, what would you be?
3: Well, you know, the other day we did a video and I used Motley Crue, the Kickstart My Heart.
1: Oh, yeah.
3: I might stick with that. Just that drive-in.
2: Yeah,
3: I don't
2: know. Not bad.
3: Yeah, now batting.
1: Yeah.
2: That's funny.
1: Are you working today?
2: Yes, unfortunately, I'm reporting to the four-letter word.
1: B-O-S-S?
3: W-O-R-K.
1: Oh, work.
2: That one there. We use that term loosely.
1: Yeah, you're going to pretend to work. Where are you going to pretend to work today?
2: Actually, we're working at one of the prisons out there in Rayford.
1: Oh, wow. Do you guys have to be, cleared or anything? Like, special clearance?
2: They're transporting prisoners to another facility, and we got to make sure it's up to par for them to stay in it.
1: Ah.
2: The fire alarm system's got to be functional, all sorts of fun stuff.
1: Oh, yeah, we got to protect our prisoners.
3: Man.
2: Yeah, I know, right? Yeah. But the weird thing is that you think a jail would be the safest place to stay.
3: Yeah, you would
2: as long as it doesn't get flooded.
1: Yeah.
3: Look, I've seen The Walking Dead. They hung out
2: right, exactly.
3: In jail. For quite a while. It was like the whole season.
1: That whole season.
2: I mean, it worked out for Rick for a while until the guy pulled up with a tank.
3: Exactly.
1: Yeah. I mean, think about it. The set designers didn't have to do a thing.
2: Right?
1: Yeah.
2: Anyway, you guys have a good morning.
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1: So, Steve and I went to Sam's Club Saturday night because we truly need toilet paper. And guess what they didn't have? Completely empty shelves.
2: What?
1: No toilet paper.
2: Oh, my gosh. So, what did you do?
1: So, well, we're just...
2: toilet paper less? Do you have
1: we went out yesterday and found toilet paper. The shelves were very slim at Walgreens. So
2: that's... Last weekend for my boy's baptism, we had family in town.
1: So you had special toilet paper?
2: Well, no, we just had our normal toilet paper. But Jessica's aunt and uncle that were spending the night
1: brought
2: just
1: their own
2: like,
1: toilet paper.
2: No, they talked about how they have bidets at their house, and they're like, "We haven't used toilet paper in a little while." And I'm like, "Wait, if you have a bidet, like, wouldn't you still want to make sure there's nothing left behind per se? You know what I mean?" Like,
1: well, I heard bidets are really clean, but. How do you dry yourself off?
2: Right. That's what I'm saying. Like, you just don't buy toilet paper anymore?
1: Is there a special bidet towel sitting next to it?
2: Does
1: everybody use this towel? I want to know.
2: But that's what I was kind of grossed out about, because they're like, oh, we haven't had toilet paper in a while. And I was like, I think I would still have toilet paper if I had a bidet for those purposes that you mentioned, to dry off, to make sure nothing's left behind.
1: Yeah, I'm not sure
2: I'd
1: either.
2: Be nervous to use one. I really would. I was like,
1: are you nervous because you may enjoy it too much?
2: No, I just don't think I would like water squirting. Areas, I think it would be.
1: So, you know how you go down a water slide?
2: Yeah, exactly.
1: Is that what this is like? Because I don't really enjoy that.
2: I'm at a water park in my house. Hey, I just thought it was weird when they're like, wow, we haven't had normal toilet paper in a while. I'm like, is there a drying ball?
1: I remember the very first one I ever saw, I was in probably junior high. My friend was babysitting in the neighborhood. She's like, you got to come over and see this. And so I went over there and I'm like, what is it? Because it was next to the toilet.
2: Oh, yeah.
1: And I'm like, what is that? And she's like,
2: contraption.
1: That's where you wash off your, and I'm like, no. And then she called me over to another house because she used to babysit everybody in the neighborhood. And she called me over to another house and they had stacks of Playboy and penthouse in the basement. I was like, no. She babysat at the coolest houses.
2: The Playboy, the bidet.
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We do it too. 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
1: So yesterday, obviously, we voted, right?
2: Yep.
1: And
2: had the sticker to prove it.
1: With the sticker, but you know where my sticker went?
2: To one of your sons.
1: No, it went through the wash. I had it on the shirt that I voted, and then it's like, oh my gosh, the dryer.
2: Oh, there goes your I voted
1: it's all
2: sticker.
1: So we're kind of having fun with this earlier. What have you left in your pocket and then went through the laundry? We're getting some amazing responses through the Wind FM Facebook. You could also text in 888-WIND-FM2. Like John says, a guitar pick.
2: Oh, that's
1: a guitar pick.
2: Guitar pick. Richard says a 10-foot long CVS receipt.
1: Oh my god, that's awesome.
2: Oh boy,
1: Terry, money, keys, my phone. Mm-hmm. Oh,
2: yep. Brenda says lots of things, but the worst was a packet of cheese in a white shirt.
1: That's interesting. Packet of cheese.
2: Do you work in a kitchen or something,
1: right,
2: Brenda?
1: What about, where do you ask? This is from Jessica. Where do you ask? Lipstick. Literally just happened.
2: Oh, no. Oh, wow. That's bad because that's so hard to get out.
1: What, Michelle?
2: Yeah.
1: Is poop? Dog poop? How do you have dog?
2: In your pocket.
1: Maybe you were walking.
2: Your
1: and
2: dog,
1: you put
2: the bag in your pocket. Oh, that's got to be really,
1: nasty.
2: Really bad.
1: Dog poop, yeah.
2: So, William, yours made me laugh out loud. This is all on Wind FM's Facebook page. Things that you've left in your pocket and you've gone through it's gone through the laundry. When I was younger, my mother would collect everybody's clothing while we were asleep on Saturday morning. But we had been out partying all night. Left my weed in one of my pockets. She didn't check. Whole washer was full of it.
1: Oh, my gosh. And then here's one of my favorites, too, from Scott. A hot chick's phone number.
2: No!
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8: Here's a look at today, May 25th in rock history. On this day in 1973, Deep Purple's released Smoke on the Water, a song based on the fire in the casino at Montreux, Switzerland, where the band was scheduled to record their Machine Head album. They eventually recorded the album using the Rolling Stones mobile studio. Today in 1983, Dio released his debut studio album, Holy Diver, featuring the title track and Rainbow in the Dark. We got some install microwave oven. And in 1985, Dire Straits had their second number one album in the UK, Brothers in Arms. Led by the single and video for Money for Nothing, it would go on to hit number one in the US and 24 other countries. And that's a look at May 25th in rock history. 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
1: The craziest thing you've ever left in a pocket or something and did the laundry.
2: Oh, stuff happens all the time at my house because my bet. Kids.
1: It rocks.
2: I found magnets in the dryer the other day. I was like, what is this sticking to the walls? And I had to pull it off, and it was like a Batman magnet. And I'm like, really? Like, Maddox must have had it in his pocket. Came out. But we get a lot of weird things.
1: Dina, what about you?
3: Oh, I'm sure it was a tube of lipstick or something.
1: Oh, no. Yeah, I hate it when pens make it into the laundry and sometimes they explode. You get ink everywhere. One time when I was in high school, somehow I must have had a piece of gum in my pocket.
2: Ooh.
1: Yeah, and that is a mess to get off. I mean, because it must have melted in the dryer, and so it got all over the sweatshirt and stuff. I'm like,
2: damn. Man. Ruined sweatshirt.
1: Yeah.
2: Yeah, there's a lot.
1: Yep.
2: Yeah. money. You ever wash money on accident?
1: I know, and that's fun.
2: When you wash the money?
1: Yeah, especially
3: that's
1: coins.
3: Fun. Yeah. I have a story about that.
1: Okay.
3: When I first was married, we took our clothes to the laundromat. Well, I never check pockets or anything like that. I just wash them. And I'm sitting there watching the clothes go round and round, you know, in the dryer. And I'm like, hey, that looked like a dollar bill. Wait, here's another dollar bill.
2: Wow.
3: I said, wait a minute, what's money doing in there? And I'm pulling it out, and I'm getting dollar bill, $5 bill, $10 bill, dollar bill, dollar bill. I'm like, wow, where's all this money coming from? Apparently, my husband at the time had left some money in his pocket.
1: And so now it was yours.
3: It was all coming from.
1: Now it's all yours.
3: Yeah.
1: Finders keepers.
2: Money,
3: and I thought you were broke. No wonder.
1: I'm glad you say you don't check the pockets when you do laundry, because I don't either, but my mom was very particular. She checked all pockets before she put stuff in the washing machine.
2: That's how my mom was.
1: And I'm like, oh, man, I don't have time.
2: I barely have time to get these clothes washed.
1: I know, but there's always like a Kleenex in with the darks, so you get all this Kleenex fuzz all over everything.
2: How are you guys with folding your clothes?
1: So as far as folding laundry... Well,
2: yeah, because we're great at washing, but folding, there's usually piles. And I'm like, damn it, I got to redo this because now it's wrinkled.
1: Wrinkled. Oh.
2: Ugh, it's the worst.
1: Well, Steve and I fold our T-shirts differently. So now he just folds his T-shirts. I fold my T-shirts.
2: Yeah, that's
1: but
2: what I
1: But everything
2: try to
1: else
2: do.
1: Is fair game.
3: Yeah, Bill folds his different than I do, but he does the laundry, so I don't care.
2: Wow. Bill could come to my house.
1: Yeah. Do you rent Bill out?
2: Yeah.
0: The best of Hunter and Dupree. 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
2: The best of Hunter and Dupree.
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2: This is the best we could come up with. 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
4: This is Mark from the Canto. I wanted to talk on a subject you guys were talking about yesterday about driving tests.
5: Oh, yeah.
4: Dupree asked you if you had to take a driving test, and you automatically, you know, pass it. You automatically said no pretty quick.
5: You did, honey.
6: Hey, I'm just honest. I know my shortcomings, well, and driving is one of them.
5: Hand your keys over now.
6: So, Mark, what would you like to add to it?
4: I just turned 56 this month, and when I got my driver's license back years ago in Indiana, I had a driver's education course in school. If you did well enough in the course, you know, you drove with the instructor, which was a teacher, and they gave what they called a waiver. So if you got a waiver, that meant that you didn't have to take a driving test. All you had to do was take the written test and the eye test. Now, once I did that, I got my driver's license, and to this day, I have never taken the driver's test in my life.
6: Wow. So,
4: and not even a written test. The only thing I've ever had to do, and that's even when I moved from Indiana down here to Florida, all I ever had to do is just take an eye test.
5: Yeah.
6: So if you were to take a driver's test today, do you think you would pass?
4: I'm hesitant on that. I think I could pass it, though. I've done a lot of driving. I've done a lot of, I used to drive a rollback tow truck. And I got a lot of miles under my belt. And before I moved down here to Florida, I used to do a lot of, you know, vacationing back and forth from Indiana to Florida. And I was always used to drive it straight through, you know. It makes it odd because I talk to a lot of people and I always say, you know, I had to take a driving test or whatever. And I always tell people, I've never taken a driving test in my life. So,
5: wow.
4: I don't even know if they have.

0: Wow.
1: Sure.
0: Meanwhile, they're supposed to be watching this video. Wow.
2: Right. Yeah.
0: Unbelievable.
2: But now today's, you know, if you're out on the road today, I mean, I don't know this generation that's going on now. And then it's not only that, it's all ages of drivers, but everybody's so impatient. And I mean, there's road rage out there and everything else. And if you're not paying attention, man, I mean, I see people driving down the road, eating, texting on the phone. I mean, if you name it, I've seen it.
0: Oh, yeah.
1: Wow.
0: It's awful.
2: You know, girls putting on makeup, driving down the road, you know, it's just totally crazy.
1: That's part of maneuverability right there. That's part of driving.
0: Oh, my God. You do that, Hunter? All right, for real, hand me the keys.
1: Just kidding.
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1: You're laughing. I haven't even told you a joke yet.
2: Oh. So that's a good sign. That's a good sign.
1: It is.
2: Who is this?
1: Kevin in Gainesville.
2: Oh, hey, Kevin in Gainesville. Is that the joke? No. Okay.
1: No.
2: You have really built yourself up now.
3: Yeah.
2: I mean, I'm expecting one heck of a joke from you now.
1: So a horse walks into a bar. Bartender says, "Why the long face?" That's all I got.
2: That's awesome. Oh, my gosh. No, there's these two fish in a fish tank, right? And one fish says to the other, "Do you know how to drive this thing?"
3: Let's go.
2: It's a tank. Okay, sorry.
3: Fish tank.
2: I think I told it wrong. Two fish are in a tank. Sorry. Two fish are in a tank, and one says to the other, "Do you know how to drive this thing?" Okay, sorry. Kevin's is funnier.
3: That is funny. Hey, what's a ghost's favorite lunch meat?
1: Bologna.
3: Yes!
2: Oh, good. Yes! I didn't even get... Oh. Excellent.
1: All right, so what do you call bugs that are on the moon?
2: Bugs on the moon? Moon bugs?
1: Lunatic.
2: Lunatics. I like that. Oh, you're looking at me like I'm next.
3: Do you have one?
2: Okay. All right, I'm next.
3: Just making this up on the loop.
2: A guy walks into a bar. And says, "Ouch!"
1: Right? I knew that was coming.
3: And then,
2: well, he walked into a bar. Ouch! It hurts.
3: Oh, that's good.
2: All right, now it's your turn. Come on! Oh, the pressure. Performance anxiety.
3: Gosh, I have one. I know the punchline. I got to remember the actual one.
2: That's okay. I ruined the fish joke. So, all right, we're done.
0: The best of Hunter and Dupree.

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1: Good morning, Hunter and Dupree.
2: Hey,
1: good morning,
2: Scott.
1: Oh, I got a story for you from your thing yesterday on Facebook.
2: Is this the what coworkers have brought you back from vacation?
1: Yeah, but it wasn't a coworker. I didn't even know this person.
2: Oh.
1: So it makes it even better.
2: Okay.
1: I was probably 19, 20 years old. I was down south, and I was working for this paint company. We're on 95, and the traffic is bumper to bumper. You're moving like 2-3 cars at a time. So I'm sitting in the back of this little Isuzu pickup, and all of a sudden this guy in this rider truck, big old box truck, looks over to me and says, "Man, who's got the Gainesville Dreams?"
2: Yeah.
1: I was like, "Clearly not us, man. We ain't got nothing." It'd be nice, though. And then all of a sudden the dude hollers over, he says, "Come here." So I jumped out of the truck in the middle of the interstate, walked over to his truck. He held up this freaking giant gallon Ziploc baggie full of freaking weed.
3: Wow.
1: Okay. And he said, he's like, "Hold your hands out." I cupped my hands, and this dude must have put an ounce of weed in my hands.
3: Wow.
1: My hands were full as can be. He says, "Happy New Year." And then we rolled on home, and let me tell you, I never went out for New Year's.
3: That is great.
2: Awesome.
3: Wow, life, life gives you little gifts sometimes.
1: Never knew the dude at all, but it was hilarious.
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0: it's not going to fit in an attic or anything. So
1: I think you should do what the same trend has been for Christmas trees. You just decorate it for every holiday.
0: Just keep it outside. My HOA will love that.
1: Yeah. So here's what you do. I got this all planned out. Okay. You just put a pilgrim hat on him. And, like, maybe some, you know, I don't know, put a cornucopia in front of him. Whatever.
0: Christmas.
2: I've been holding some turkeys by the neck.
0: That's amazing.
1: Yes, yes, yeah. See, Dina's on board. And then for Christmas, you put a Santa hat on him, a beard.
0: String some lights.
1: Totally. I think that's what you should do.
0: Just keep them out all year.
1: Yeah. And then come the new year, you know, put a big heart on them for Valentine's
0: Day. Put on, like, the top hat that says 2025.
1: Yeah. Oh, see?
0: Yeah.
1: See? You're catching on.
0: Maybe a cigar.
1: Yeah, a leprechaun, like a big old green hat for St. Patrick's Day.
0: So I see what you're saying, just like the tree. Mm-hmm. And just, you know, all the HOA violations that I get in the mail. Just, you know.
1: Please.
0: Who cares?
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1: Dupree, I've had this question burning in my mind for you for over a week.
2: Oh, okay.
1: So I've noticed that my forehead's catching up to my back head. At what point in time do I call it quits?
2: I was thinning on top.

0: before you know
1: it.
0: I'm
1: a little shorter.
0: I'm at a one, and I'm like, oh my gosh, like now it looks really bad because the top was it looks so thin up here. And then I was just like, you know what? Screw it.
2: How long is your hair, Metalhead Joe?
0: Shave it.
1: Well, my blood pressure medicine has been making it fall out. So I still have the ponytail, kind of.
0: Okay.
2: Kind of.
1: But kind of. It's probably about like 10 or 12 inches instead of.
0: We're still talking
1: about whatever.
2: Yes. Despite that. But so just comb it all forward.
1: No.
2: No? Okay.
1: No. No. That's not.
2: Get one of those visors with the fake hair on top.
1: I just debating on, you know, do I donate it to charity?
0: You know?
1: How often do I have to keep it clean and shaved?
0: Look, you could do, I know people that shave it like once a week. I know people that, you know, like I do it every day. But that's, I could probably go every 3 days.
1: Right. Okay.
0: And look, my old, when I worked in Tennessee, my old boss, we talked about Ryan. This is off the air. We talked about Ryan, my old program director. He was telling me a story when I first shaved my head.
2: Yeah.
0: He said he used to go home. He was from Wisconsin for family functions, and his brother was losing his hair.
2: Yeah.
0: And that was like the big joke with him. Like, haha, you're losing your hair. You know, they would make fun of his brother. And then one Christmas, they all go home, and his brother has a shaved head. And he's like,
2: oh, it looks good.
0: It looks great, man. I got nothing to say anymore. Like, he had nothing to make fun of his brother for anymore. Mm-hmm. So, you know, it was thinning for years, and then he shaved
2: it. So, question, though. I mean, you're advising Metalhead Joe to shave his head right before the cold season. Is that why?
0: Is it really cold here, though?
1: I mean, that's what knit hats are for, right?
0: Yes. Yeah. Wear beanies, wear hats. I mean, right. Good.
1: The next step is do we do it on air?
0: Oh, that is awesome. So this is what I was thinking, which is pretty dumb. For November, November, I was thinking of not shaving my hair for the full month. So you can see how stupid it looks.
1: That's your decision, bro.
0: And then if Metalhead Joe wants to actually shave it, then this could be
2: This is going to be tough because you've got Thanksgiving, family, pictures, memories.
0: Yeah. Well, I'd be willing to look stupid for all that.
2: Okay.
1: I mean, you know, it changes the whole landscape of everything, doesn't it?
0: It does.
2: Are we talking about landscaping now? Man.
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2: Yes.
1: Let's talk about your brood. Your offspring.
2: Oh my gosh.
1: Your many little people running around
2: my
1: that
2: 20?
1: You have.
2: Just kidding. I got four.
1: You have 24 now?
2: No. I say 20 and then I go back to what the real number is because it sounds better. Right? 20 is a lot and then it's like four. Is a lot.
1: Four is a lot. So ranging in age from 16 to 3.
2: Yep.
1: This is going to be quite interesting. Do they say or do they ever tell you you're old?
2: Oh my gosh.
1: With the things you do, especially probably your 16 and your 9-year-old, 8-year-old.
2: Yeah, he will be 9. Okay. Day before Halloween. Yay. So, you know, where I really hear it, to be honest, is my 4-year-old. I learned something on vacation because we went on vacation to Tennessee and it was kind of a milestone. My in-laws came too, my brother-in-law. It was a big family trip. And it was a milestone birthday for my father-in-law. But my 4-year-old thinks I'm older than him because I'm bald.
1: My father-in-law because you have no hair.
2: So has a full head of hair.
1: Old people.
2: And
1: he judges the age of someone by how much hair they have.
2: How
1: a
2: much
1: man,
2: hair,
1: I should say.
2: And how I'm also 6'6", so he thinks old people just keep getting taller.
1: They don't stop growing.
2: So he thinks I'm just ancient because I am 6'6". Mommy, why aren't you as tall as daddy yet? Well, because daddy, according to Maddox, I am older than my father-in-law. I mean, he really has this. He truly believes it.
1: Like, oh, kids.
2: I'm not that old.
1: I would love to get into a little kid's head.
2: Yeah.
1: Oh, my gosh. These are some of the things that kids think mean you're officially old.
2: Okay.
1: Coming from kids. A woman got called old because she had stamps in her purse.
2: Okay. Yeah, do you have stamps?
1: Not in my purse, but I did just order a bunch of stamps online. Actually, on NCFLDeals.com because it's buy one, get one. Oh my gosh, I'm old!
2: You're old, Hunter.
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1: Excuse me, the record stuck. The record stuck. The record stuck. 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The record stuck. 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
0: We've got the same music, much lighter, and you can carry it in your pocket with

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1: Hunter, I got a question for you.
2: Uh-oh. Yeah?
1: If you were to retake your driving test, do you think you would pass?
2: No.
1: Oh, really? That was fast.
2: Well, first off, I barely passed my driving
1: test.
2: I didn't know what she was doing. She kept having me make left turns, and apparently I was cutting them too short.
1: She just wanted to see how, like, man, do I ding her for this?
2: Yeah.
1: Make another
2: she
1: left
2: actually,
1: turn.
2: She was kind of mean, and she said, one more left turn, and you would have failed.
1: Wow. Crazy. Well, mine was, I did the driver's test here in Florida, and it was the easiest thing
2: ever. Can you
1: ever.
2: Start the car? All right, you're good.
1: I think I pulled into a parking spot. I'm like, pass! It was the easiest damn thing. Meanwhile, my siblings all took it in New York, and they're like, that was so tough. I'm like, well, I just literally backed into a spot, and that's it. So 40% of people, this is a lot, 40% of people said, yes, I would pass, okay? 25% said no, they would fail.
2: So I'm part of that 25%.
1: You're
2: definitely, I would fail.
1: The 25%.
2: Yeah, what would you... You're a good driver. You drive everywhere.
1: I think I would pass. And here, everything good I do with driving, I always go back to UPS. Because I drove for a season of UPS years and years and years ago. And they put me through like a week of training, and it was like military style. You had to have your uniform all ironed.
2: Whoa.
1: And they would ding you if you didn't have the perfect creases in your uniform and this and that.
2: Wow.
1: And it was like the craziest thing I ever went through, but they taught us how to drive and back in with the, you know, the little carriage.
2: Are you scared to drive with me?
1: Yes. No.
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4: Today is Back to the Future Day because it's October 21st, which is the date on the
5: that they put in
4: DeLorean.
5: Yes. Oh my gosh, I love Back to the Future as a kid.
4: Yeah.
5: Favorite. One of my favorites.
4: Have you seen them all?
5: I like the first one, and maybe the second one too, when they go into the future.
4: Mm-hmm.
5: But then after that, like, there's the train one, which
4: the Wild West.
5: I wasn't a big fan of that one, but you know. Still love the movies.
4: Yeah. How many Michael J. Fox movies have you seen?
5: I like Doc Hollywood. I haven't seen that in a minute, but the one filmed right here in Micanopy, I thought that was cool. Teen Wolf is one of my favorites. When I was a kid, I always wanted to watch Teen Wolf.
4: Yeah, I love Teen Wolf, too. Light of Day with Joan Jett.
5: I don't think I've seen that one, to be honest.
4: Really?
5: Yeah, I don't know. Yeah, I don't know.
4: It may have just been me, though, because... It was filmed in Cleveland.
5: Oh, that's probably what it was.
4: So it was like the biggest thing going that year. So I must have gone to the movie theater. I don't know how many times. My brother's friend is an extra.

0: in one of the bar scenes.
1: Oh, no way.
0: Never saw him, but I'm like, hey, I knew somebody in that movie.
1: That's funny. So have you ever been an extra?
0: No. Have you?
1: So I was working in Tampa at the radio, you know, cluster of radio stations in Tampa when The Punisher was being filmed. And, you know, John Travolta was there. Ooh. And there was a casting call. I wanted to go and I never did.
0: What?
1: It was just crazy. I think we were talking about it on the radio and stuff, but yeah, we never.
0: Why didn't you? There's no lines to remember.
1: I know, but my cousin is in The Waterboy.
0: Like a good extra.
1: He's an extra, and he said they shot the scene with Adam Sandler like it was an all day thing, and it was like the dumbest scene, but he kept getting it wrong. And my cousin is walking in the background on a sidewalk because it was filmed at the school or whatever. And he turns his face. Like, you could see his face perfectly in the background. But I'm like, how many times did you have to do that since you said it took all day? And maybe you're the reason why it took all day. Like, this extra keeps turning. Just keep walking.
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3: Everybody missed you.
2: Doubtful, but I missed everybody.
3: Doubtful.
2: I did. But it's nice to be back.
1: So how was your break?
2: It was very relaxing. Just, you know, we're in the mountains and it's just...
3: So are you saying we cause you stress?
2: I had no stress. Well, I did have some stress, you know, because I still got the two toddlers and my stress was on a different... It was like, we can't lose him at Dollywood, you know? It was just
3: how
2: a different...
3: How many toddlers do we have? How did we end up with three?
2: Like, where's Nash? But just like sleeping in, not having to wake up to an alarm, just kind of...

0: Oh, there you go.
1: Where were you?
2: Well, I was in bed. It's just that I woke up and couldn't remember, A, going to bed. I couldn't remember what day it was. I couldn't figure out why the alarm hadn't gone off yet.
0: Wow.
1: Wow.
2: And it, you know, just turned out I just lost my mind.
1: You had a good night's sleep is what you had.
2: It sounds like it.
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Happy Memorial Day. If you are cooking out today, give me your address. Just kidding, kind of. Because when I'm done here, I'll probably be kind of hungry. So I would appreciate that. Yeah. Okay. No matter what, we've got great classic rock to keep you company no matter what you're doing here on Memorial Day. 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

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So imagine you're at trivia, okay? Because really, for any knowledge that I share now, if I tell you you're going to learn something, you're going to be like, I don't really care. I just want to hear the music. Okay. But if you're going to trivia nights, I have some information you might need because it could come up this week. Do you know the origination of Memorial Day? I'll tell you all about it after the Black Crows and Foreigner on Wind FM.

0: Iconic Rock, Wind FM with Zeppelin. We got Pete Townsend coming up for you, ZZ Top. And I want to talk about this because I go to a lot of trivia nights, and I'm counting on trivia having this question. Do you know when Memorial Day originated? It was actually not called Memorial Day. It was called Decoration Day. There you go. That's a question in itself. What was Memorial Day originally called? In 1868, that's when it started, and it was to honor soldiers who died in the Civil War, which then evolved into a national day of remembrance for all U.S. military personnel who have died in service. So there you go. That is the origination. So stow that in your brain, because at Trivia Night, it might come up this week. The original name for Memorial Day, Decoration Day, and the year when it first started, it's attributed to Decoration Day in 1868. Good luck at trivia, and yes, you're welcome.
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You know, when you're in radio, you hear people say things like, oh, you got a face for radio, which pretty much means, man, you are one ugly dude. It's okay. We're in radio not because we're hiding. We're in radio because we love music. So it's all good. Whatever. It's I don't need to be on TV. It's okay. I do enough videos now that it's almost like I'm on TV. So it's not much different. Do you see the people that do videos these days? It doesn't matter, right? Right? Anyway, our morning team has a chance to be on TV some of the time. So apparently they don't have a face for radio, I guess. They have a face for TV. I'll tell you what I'm talking about in minutes coming up on Wind FM.

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0: Iconic Rock, Wind FM, Bad Company, the Chili Peppers coming up, also Rush. And yeah, they say, hey, you got a face for radio. Well, apparently our morning team has a face for TV as well. Hunter and Dupree gets a chance to be, they get a chance to be on TV every Thursday morning on WCJB TV20's Morning Edition. That happens at 5:15 in the morning. I wonder why we don't get on a little later. 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At 5:15 in the morning, everybody's frightening. I'm sorry. But no, they're on every Thursday morning, 5:15. 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

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So what came first, the chicken or the egg? The song or the album or the band name in this case? Because, well, they're all the same. So the band, Bad Company. The single, Bad Company. The album, Bad Company. So what came first? Supposedly, they wrote the song first, and then they're like, hey, this is a cool song. Let's just be Bad Company. And then they released the album, and they said, yeah, it's Bad Company. Here's Bad Company on Wind FM.

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Hey, we still have some deals left on NCFL deals that you can take advantage of. There's a couple that did not completely sell out, and I urge

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0: 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We got Bryan Adams coming up. And if you want to save a little money and do some shopping local, you can take advantage of some half-price deals still available on our website. There are some deals left for Cantina, Tex-Mex, and Tequila Bar. At least there were a few this morning when I checked. Quench Juice Cafe, love that. You want to talk about a healthy way to just get something refreshing during the day, gives you energy, and it's healthy and not expensive. But if you take this deal, I'll tell you how it works. 25 down gets you 50 to spend at Quench Juice Cafe. And you could just use one of the $10 certificates, grab a drink, each time you go in, and they're fantastic. Anyway, we have some other deals that are left over as well. 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That's going to sell out quick as well, I can tell you. And I am a consumer of that one. I'll be buying a couple of those. So check it out sometime. 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

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They have first pitch at 1:35. They are away. They're playing in Baltimore against the Orioles. 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

92.5 and 95.5 Iconic Rock, Wind FM. I'm Scott Chase. Are you back out in the dating pool? Dating is hard. I don't want to be back out in the dating pool. I'm glad I'm engaged and glad I found my person. But if you're still out there looking, it's okay. Keep your head up. It could be worse. You know, I remember when I was out there dating, I had a date one time with a dentist, and she said, "Hey, I had a great time. I'd like to see you again in 6 months."

Iconic Rock, Wind FM. I'm Scott Chase. Coming up, Metallica, Aerosmith, Zeppelin. Bruce Springsteen, though, right now has to beef up the security on his Land of Hope and Dreams tour. Apparently, the FBI has said they're a little concerned about Bruce's safety during the tour because he's had some threats. And I don't get it. That is not what living in the U.S. of A. is all about. It is not. What, you know, we should be able to save.

whatever we want to have our opinions go your own way. You know, we don't have to agree, but goodness, for there to be death threats on a guy that has just entertained people with his music for how many decades? And now suddenly the guy's got to get more security. I think it's ridiculous. Come on, people. Anyway, it's not what it's all about. Bruce was always great about, you know, respecting our veterans, respecting people who gave their lives to keep our freedom. And you know what? That's what today is all about. It's Memorial Day. We are commemorating those that risked their life to protect freedom, and freedom of speech is one of them. So let's think about that for a moment. But hey, in the spirit of today, let's remember those that we lost, because it's not just about cooking burgers and dogs today. It's about remembering those soldiers who made the ultimate sacrifice, and we appreciate them because that's why we are where we are and are able to live with all the freedoms we have. So think about that today. That is important.

0: 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That is important.
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Our next Rocks the Riley Tribute Concert Show is coming up June 13th, and it is featuring a tribute, basically, to this next band. I'll give you ticket information coming up in minutes, but first...

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0: 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We got Motley Crue on the way, The Police coming up. And on June 13th, our next Rocks the Riley tribute show is a tribute to Led Zeppelin. 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So just go there. Check out the remaining shows, too. We have a couple other really amazing shows coming up. Bands like Tom Petty and the Heartbreakers, Aerosmith, Pink Floyd, and more. So get your tickets, and we'll see you at the show.
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Occasionally, I like to do a deep dive into bands' origins just to see where they came from, who was in the band. Rick Ocasek and Benjamin Orr, the Cars, had a couple different band names before it got to the Cars. They were the Grasshoppers. They were also Milkwood at one point. And this is my favorite, Richard and the Rabbits. I'm so glad they settled on the Cars. Just wish I could go see the whole band once again. That would be amazing. Steve Miller Band right now. That's an easy name to come up with right here on

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I hope you're enjoying your day off today. If you do have the day off for Memorial Day, are you having a cookout? Oh, I have some classic Eddie Murphy talking about cookouts coming up after the Talking Heads and Pat Benatar on Wind FM.

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Tom Petty. An American Girl. Don Felder. The Allman Brothers. All shaped at Lipham's. 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

0: 92.5 and 95.5 Iconic Rock, Wind FM with Journey, Pink Floyd, Def Leppard on the way. And I thought it would be special to play a little comedy piece. Some of you are having cookouts today. Eddie Murphy, not necessarily a fan of the cookout.
1: I hate cookouts, man. Stay away from cookouts. If you like me, you stay away from cookouts. I don't like my family come by the house. The relatives I ain't seen like since the last cookout. You got certain relatives you just see at the cookout. And they get on your nerves every year. My Uncle Gus come by the house every year. My Uncle Gus is the uncle that like to work the grill and don't let nobody touch the grill when he's around. As soon as he walk in the house, it's like, get away from that grill. You don't know how to start no fire. You know how to start no fire. Put this fire out. This ain't no fire. Eddie, go over there and give me all that wood. I need half a tree. Chop that tree down over there. Chop down that tree and give me the wood from that tree over there. And Charlie, go give me 2 gallons of gasoline out the shed. Need 2 gallons of gasoline. You kids roll up your shirt, put that on the grill. We're going to start a fire. Come on, you want to eat? You want to eat? Just shut up then. Put that on the fire. Okay, put that wood inside there. Okay, give me the gasoline, Charlie. Hold the match. Well, I tell you, Charlie, throw the match on the gasoline, all right? Well, I tell you, all right? We're going to make a fire. We're going to eat it, right? Y'all want to eat? We're going to eat now. Here we go. Pour the gasoline on here like this. There. We need the whole. Get that damn lighter fluid out there. We're going to put all 2 gallons of gasoline on this wood and make a fire. We're going to eat a hamburger, okay? Here we go. Charlie, throw the match. Now that's a fire. That's a fire. Look at that. Look at that. He be all right. Roll Charlie around. Roll him around a bit. Roll around.
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Coming up, we're going to have another half-price deal launching this week. It's going to be a day earlier than we usually do on Thursday morning. And we'll tell you what deal it is. Great food, save some money, all rolled into one deal. 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

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Hope you are having a great Memorial Day, and I hope this is a three-day weekend for you. Let's not forget why we have a three-day weekend, and remember all of those who sacrificed for us to have this day. 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

0: 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We're going to have a decent couple of days and a full forecast at 352today.com. 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Mix of clouds and sun today and tomorrow, low 90s.
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Rush is coming to Tampa in November. A couple of shows there. They're on our concert calendar. They've been there for quite a while. We announced this actually last October, and we thought, wow, November of 2026, that's like forever to wait, and it really isn't now, is it? So, but a lot of other shows are added to that calendar, things to do this summer and all the way to the end of 2026. See our concert calendar at windfm.com.

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0: Titans at all, but it didn't happen that way. Meanwhile, we've got game three tonight. They are in Montreal for that game. And also, Vegas Golden Knights will be hosting the Avalanche, and that's tomorrow night. Our Wind FM weather from TV 20 First Alert Weather Center for Fort McCoy and Archer. Mix of clouds and sun, low 90s.
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0: 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Rays game is on. They're doing a three-game series in Baltimore today through Wednesday. 1:35 was first pitch in our Wind FM weather. From TV 20, First Alert Weather Center for Archer and Anthony. Mix of clouds and sun, low 90s.
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0: 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We love you. And it's Memorial Day. That means we're just doing live at 5 as usual. Why wouldn't we? That's coming up. 2 live concert cuts in less than 10 on Wind FM.
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You guys ready? This is something we do every single night. We've been sending this over to all of our men and women overseas every single night. We feed them live from the show, all right? They get to watch us right now over in Afghanistan and Iraq. Help us do it from St. Louis tonight. I need all your hands. Help me like this. Come on. 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Move this place. 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

0: Yeah. Yes, St. Louis. You give all those men and women right now.
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If you know anything about Bret Michaels, you know he is a patriot, always running across the stage with the American flag, and also very much appropriate for today. It was on May 24th, so yesterday, back in 1994, he crashed his Ferrari in Burbank, California, and really got pretty messed up, too. And also, May 23rd of 2010, he won Celebrity Apprentice Season 9. So, Bret Michaels and Poison for the first half of today's Live at 5, brought to you by Triple Crown Trailers, built in Ocala since 1983. 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

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And also Bob Dylan having a birthday too, 85. So a couple of happy birthdays to some of our aging rock stars who still have what it takes. And there's Live at 5 brought to you by Triple Crown Trailers. We'll do it again tomorrow. 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

0: 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If you're a pickle lover, prickly pear lemonade, and the return of fried pickles at KFC in the $5 variety box and some other configurations too. I know some people who just adore pickles, eat pickles all by themselves with nothing else. So if that's you, this is your day, KFC. I don't know how long they're going to keep this going, maybe permanently, but at least for now. They've got your fried pickles and your prickly pear lemonade. Wind FM weather from TV 20 First Alert Weather Center. For Bell and the Villages, mix of clouds and sun and low 90s.
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Imagine this. You're a mother with a baby and the house is on fire. And you've got to save your baby's life. And the policeman down below is saying, lower the baby to me. I will catch the baby. That's a tough decision for a mom. But anyway, the mother did that. The mother and child were trapped. And the body cam showed footage of a Kalamazoo police officer catching the baby after the mother lowered the child from the window. And then they used a ground ladder to get the mother out. Nobody was injured. Everybody survived. And the baby's fine. Probably won't remember anything, but we'll have a great story to tell someday. This is why we not only honor our military, but all of our first responders, police, fire, rescue, all of them. Thank you so much for what you do. We really appreciate it. Even though sometimes people don't act as such, we appreciate you. Iconic rock from Van Halen and Queen after Steve Miller on Wind FM.

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0: 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And Hunter and Dupree, well, Dupree, until Hunter gets back from vacation, giving away tickets to Rock the Riley with us during Lost Lyric tomorrow morning, your next chance at 7:30 a.m. on Wind FM.
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1: 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I'm calling from High Springs.
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0: 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That's coming up here in on June 13th in Ocala. 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Forecasters are saying it shouldn't be a terrible hurricane season, but they're also saying it only takes one, you know. 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Mix of clouds and sun for tomorrow, just like today, low 90s.
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0: 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I'm Krista Carlo. That's it for me. I hope you have a wonderful and safe rest of your Memorial Day. Business as usual tomorrow. So Dupree will be here hanging around solo with Hunter on vacation. And then Scott in the midday tomorrow. I'll be back at 2 o'clock tomorrow afternoon. See you then.
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0: Here's a look at today, May 25th in rock history. On this day in 1973, Deep Purple's release, Smoke on the Water, a song based on the fire in the casino at Montreux, Switzerland, where the band was scheduled to record their Machine Head album. They eventually recorded the album using the Rolling Stones mobile studio. Today in 1983, Dio released his debut studio album, Holy Diver, featuring the title track and Rainbow in the Dark. We got to disco microwave oven. And in 1985, Dire Straits had their second number one album in the UK, Brothers in Arms. Led by the single and video for Money for Nothing, it would go on to hit number one in the US and 24 other countries. And that's a look at May 25th in rock history. For Wind FM, I'm Chris DiCarlo.
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